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That show is October 2nd. Weasel your way in now at WEZL.com. 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
1: I don't just love new country. I love new artists as well. This is a guy that's been on your radio not too long. Hudson Westbrook. Might have heard of him. The song is called Painted You Pretty. It's brand new first. 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Right here.

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1: Saturday night, going to be epic. Why? Because there's going to be two Tays.
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1: 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And the other's Taylor Swift. 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

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Tomorrow morning at 7 a.m., one of my favorite new artists, Lamont Landers, is coming in to perform with full band, doing a Stevie Wonder cover and so much more. 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

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It's Wayne D and the Red Clay Strays. 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
1: And Eli Young Band, little throwback for you on a Wednesday night. I get tomorrow's Thursday, but it's fine. Jelly Roll, here's Hands Up.

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Hey, it's Wayne, Dee, and Tay on 103.5 The Weasel. And Zach Brown Band is bringing the Love and Fear Tour to Credit One Stadium September 17th. 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Good luck from all of us here at 103.5 The Weasel. I threw it.

103.5 The Weasel. 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Tomorrow morning at 7 a.m., one of my favorite new artists, Lamont Landers, is coming in to perform with full band, doing a Stevie Wonder cover and so much more. Lamont Landers, tomorrow morning on the Bobby Bones.

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1: And there's Stella Lefty taking a little trip to Boston up in here. My name is Wayne D. Check in on Instagram. He's Wayne D. More big burning question up in minutes. Morgan Wallen now.

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1: And we're getting ready to hang out in, what, eight nights until this guy is our special guest. Chris Jansen got a new song. It's called Fight for a Girl. 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
1: 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And Granger is bringing the soundtrack to your overnight. 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
1: Hey, Granger, it's Julian up here in Montana. 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
1: Okay, question of the hour. This has been a good one. Where do you stand on electric cars? You like them? You hate them? 866-607-8383. We'll talk in two songs.

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1: Hey, Green, this is Officer Pack, Anne Arundel County Police. Thank you.
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1: Listen, I get it. Not everyone sleeps at night. Some of us think, some of us drive, some of us pray. Granger's with you through it all. Thanks for being a part of the Aftermath.

Number one for New Country 103.5, The Weasel. Hey, thank you for starting your Thursday here with me. How about we get it rolling with some good news? Hang on just two songs and I'll share some with you.

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Number one for New Country 103.5, The Weasel. Last hour, we were talking about this. It's been a good topic. How do you feel about electric cars? 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
1: 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Roll Tide.
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1: 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You have a guess about that? I'll share that coming up in history, plus some other things that went down on this day in 2000.

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Thank you for being here on After Midnight, early Thursday. I never stay.

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0: Let's go. Hey, everybody. Welcome to Thursday's show. Morning, studio.
6: Morning.
0: All right. So people loved the game yesterday with the 90s country artists. So about 3 minutes. Oh, I don't want to tell you guys. But it has to do with 2000s country art. I kind of just told you. Okay. 3 minutes. You're going to try to name the greatest country artist of the 2000s. So that's coming up. And then we'll talk about unfollowing friends on social media. That's on the way as well. Glad everybody's here. Let's get started now.

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103.5 The Weasel. It's me, Billy Greenwood. Whatever you're up to around the house, we'd love to weasel our way in. 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

Bobby Bones Show every morning and Rick Rush every afternoon. 103.5 The Weasel. One day closer to the weekend, the At Work Show is once again on with me, the At Work Guy, Billy Greenwood, and a throwback from the Zach Brown Band.

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1: 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We're going to kick that off tomorrow at 3. So no matter what you're doing this Labor Day weekend, you take us along with you for those throwbacks. Low Cash with Hometown Home.

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0: 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It's me, Billy Greenwood. 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

Bobby Bones every morning and Rick Rush every afternoon. 103.5 The Weasel. You request the songs, I play the songs. That's how the Talk Back Lunch Break works. Just getting started with Taylor Swift.

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How he went from working at Starbucks to landing a record deal, a really cool story. Then at 9 a.m., we'll kick off your Labor Day weekend with the Friday morning dance party. 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

103.5 The Weasel, number one for new country. Just a few minutes away from your next chance of winning a trip to the iHeartRadio Music Festival in Vegas, along with $1,000 to blow while you're in Sin City. 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

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It's me, Billy Greenwood. Check out some of the shows hitting the Lowcountry this fall. You've got Red Clay Strays, Wynonna, Sugarland, Travis Tritt, and the Zac Brown Band. 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

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Tailgates or home gates? 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That's my tiny little poll I've got going on my Facebook page. 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

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How he went from working at Starbucks to landing a record deal, a really cool story. Then at 9 a.m., we'll kick off your Labor Day weekend with the Friday morning

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Bobby Bones Show every morning and Rick Rush every afternoon. 103.5 The Weasel. Now the football season is back. What are we doing? 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

Wake up with the Bobby Bones Show on 103.5 The Weasel. As you start to make your plans heading off into the holiday weekend, iHeart Country throwbacks all weekend long. 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

103.5 The Weasel. We are number one for new country. And tomorrow is the final Weasel Family Friday down at the Joe. Ray's final regular season homestand goes through the weekend. 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

103.5 The Weasel. 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

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We are number one for new country. Hey there, it's Rick Rush. Kenny Chesney is among the superstar artists representing country at our iHeartRadio Music Festival in Vegas later this month. 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

0: 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How he went from working at Starbucks to landing a record deal, a really cool story. Then at 9 a.m., we'll kick off your Labor Day weekend with a Friday morning dance party.
1: My name's John MacArthur, and I work this dirt.

1035 The Weasel. Hey there, it's Rick Rush. Dog people, cat people, this one's for both of you. Nominate your four-legged pet celebrity for the Charleston Animal Society's Rescue Brew. You have until midnight Labor Day.

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1: Okay, I absolutely love these videos. So gas prices are really making us want to cry, but one gas station had a different idea.
0: Okay,
1: instead of crying, you can dance. So customers will get a 20% discount on their gas, but they have to dance next to the gas pump. So they have to dance for at least 15 seconds while they're filling up, and they get the discount. So
0: people, how much?
1: 20%. So folks have gone all in. Videos show customers breaking out everything from a little twerking to Michael Jackson routines. Yeah. These videos have racked up more than 1 million views online. Some customers have saved as much as $15 on a tank of gas. So think about those big SUVs. Gas is, I mean, even our gas prices.
0: No, it's high. It's high. I'm just trying to think what dollar amount would it have to save me in order for me to show public displays of rhythm.
1: For you, I'm not sure. But I mean, to me, 15 seconds of dancing for 15 bucks,
0: I do that anyway.
1: You know, this is a fun reminder that when everybody's feeling a little squeezed, somebody can still find a creative way to make life a little easier and a whole lot more fun. Isn't that a good news story?
0: I believe that you give them money if they let you dance.
1: That might be true.
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1: 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How he went from working at Starbucks to landing a record deal, a really cool story. Then at 9 a.m., we'll kick off your Labor Day weekend with the Friday morning dance party.

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0: Your hourly dose of positivity. Now, here is the good news with my wife, Jen.
1: Okay, I absolutely love these videos. So gas prices are really making us want to cry, but one gas station had a different idea.
0: Okay.
1: Okay, instead of crying, you can dance. So customers will get a 20% discount on their gas, but they have to dance next to the gas pump. So they have to dance for at least 15 seconds while they're filling up, and they get the discount. So
0: how much?
1: 20%. So folks have gone all in. Videos show customers breaking out everything from a little twerking to Michael Jackson routines.
0: Yeah.
1: These videos have racked up more than 1 million views online. Some customers have saved as much as $15 on a tank of gas. So think about those big SUVs. Gas is, I mean, even our gas prices.
0: No, it's high. It's high. I'm just trying to think what dollar amount would it have to save me in order for me to show public displays of rhythm.
1: For you, I'm not sure. But I mean, to me, 15 seconds of dancing for 15 bucks,
0: I do that anyway.
1: You know, this is a fun reminder that when everybody's feeling a little squeezed, somebody can still find a creative way to make life a little easier and a whole lot more fun. Isn't that a good news story?
0: I believe that you give them money if they let you dance.
1: That might be true.
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It's Wayne Dean. Your pet could end up on a can of Rescue Brew and help Charleston Animal Society save lives thanks to Live 5 News, Southern Crown, and Rusty Bull Brewing. 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
1: There's Dylan Scott right there. It's Wayne D. And I want to thank you for hanging out, just getting in the studio. Open up the phone lines. We love the Kickstart call because it's like the first person that checks in, lets us know how they're doing. 1-877-367-4432. You want to reach out. Here's Casey Musgraves now.

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1: 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It's Wayne D. We're going to be diving into group therapy. We do that every Thursday. And let's just say she snapped on her husband. And now she kind of feels bad about it. We're going to walk through that next hour. So make sure you stay close.

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Tomorrow morning at 7:30, new artist Max McNown is stopping by the studio. How he went from working at Starbucks to landing a record deal, a really cool story. Then at 9 a.m., we'll kick off your Labor Day weekend with a Friday morning dance party. Kinda like

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1: And I appreciate you letting us be a part of your day. 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And her dad has chimed in on what he thinks of it. Yeah, Billy Ray getting real loud right now. We'll talk about that and more with the iHeartCountry Roundup on the way here in just under 15 minutes.

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